used to be wide-eyed, bright-eyed, full of desire, till the fire died. You used to be wild child, boy, you're tied down. Live 9 to 5 now, wanna get out.

gonna feel us every day. This that pretty girl mind, you this that flaunt, you just touched down in LA. Pretty girls don't do drama unless we wanna, it'll be depending on the day. Увага, увага! Повітряна тривога триває. Залишайтеся в укриттях.

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Hey, hoe tryna slight, elevated mind, but shake my type. Juking the prank, light up my Philly, I'm fucking a dyke. Hey, hoe tryna slight, elevated mind, but shake my type.

It's been a while since I've been in a crowd like this. Stay off the wall, don't think, just talk. Pray no one says a name I miss.

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